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このメオリ、This is Radio Kiribes News with me, Rina Tateribe Deos. ウスルネ Hotel was named the top performance hotel among establishments in Tarawa and Peso and was officially recognized at the Business Awards on May 29, 2026. According to the Tourism Office, ウスルネ Hotel is one of the Kiribes leading hospitality destinations for short-stay visitors.The hotel received this prestigious award in recognition of its exceptional service standards and operational excellence. These achievements serve as a testament to the hard work, commitment, and dedication of the hotel's team in supporting and advising the development of the tourism sector in the region. UNICEF is helping Kiribati Ministry of Education turn that into action.A report from the Ministry of Education said a recent data-driven decision-making workshop was held in Abeyang and attended by UNICEF and Ministry of Education officials from the following divisions, TSIMU, PPRD, EAU, SIU, ECCE, PHES, GSS and SSS Administration, KQA, THR, HR, FMU,CDRC, Accounts, and KTC. A representative from the NSO within the MFED also joined the workshop. The workshop empowered education leaders with key skills to analyze and monitor important education performance indicators, including student enrollment, learning outcomes, and teachers' qualifications.The ministry said these efforts will help improve access to quality education, close gender gaps, and support events-based policy decisions. Together with partners such as Global Partnership for Education or GPE, UNICEF is building a brighter and more equitable future for every child in Kiribati.The Eastman team and Spivey team of Jehanbinga My School emerged as joint winners of the school's Cultural Day competition held on Thursday and Friday last week. Both teams finished with 422 points. The Page team secured second place with 413 points, followed by the Coward team in the third place with 393 points.The overall scores were based on performance in traditional games, traditional dance, traditional skills, traditional food preparation, traditional house construction, and other cultural activities. Cultural Day is an annual school event aimed at preserving and promoting Kiribati culture among students and future generations. The school thanked the guardians and the people of Peru for their valuable.Support and contribution to the success of the event. And in the Pacific news, Samoa has allocated nearly 10% of its 528 million to fuel and energy resistance. The accelerating inclusive growth and access budget shows 54.9 million will fund response measures. A total of 35.2 million supports power and.Water utilities with a contingency fund if the global fuel crisis worsens. The government has allocated 15.5 million will be allocated to projects like 3 new solar farms, 1 in Yuboru and 2 in Savai, which will help make a more secure, reliable energy grid for Samoa. The remaining 4.2 million will be spread across frontline emergency sources and rural infrastructure power supplements. And a search continues for 10 men who have been missing at sea in waters of Tomoto province since May 17th. ABC 12 reports that a group, which includes a 2-week-old baby, went missing while traveling in an overloaded fiberglass boat from Rata Station to Utupua Highland.Police say they have recovered several items from the boat, but that the search continues as there is still no sighting of the actual boat or any of the passengers. And you just tuned to Radio Kiribati, that continues from Radio Kiribati Newsroom.

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Well, a very good evening and welcome again in this English transmission here on Maori FM 89.9. We start off with the National and Pacific News Bulletin for this evening, and then we continue on with music entertainment for this evening as well.

この Melody, this is Radio Kiribati News with me, Rina Tateribetios. 後ろにお茶 was named the top performance hotel among establishments in Tarawa and Peso and was officially recognized at the Business Awards on May 29, 2026. According to the Tourism Office, Usurere Hotel is one of the Kiribati's leading hospitality destinations for short-term visitors. The hotel received this prestigious award in recognition of its expeditional service standards and operational excellence. These achievements serve as a testament to the hard work, commitment, and dedication of the hotel.

team in supporting and advising the development of the tourism sector in the region. UNICEF is helping Kiribati Ministry of Education turn data into action. A report from the Ministry of Education said a recent data-driven decision-making workshop was held in Nabeyang and attended by UNICEF and Ministry of Education officials from the following divisions: TSIMU, PPRD, EAU, SIU, ECCE, PHES, GSS and SSS Administration, KQHA, THAR, HR, FMU, CTHRC, Accounts and KTC. A representative from the NSO within the MFED also joined the workshop. The workshop empowered education leaders with key skills to analyze and monitor important education performance indicators, including student enrollment, learning outcomes, and teachers' qualifications. The ministry said these efforts will help improve access to quality education, close gender gaps, and support events-based policy decisions. Together with partners such as Global Partnership for Education or GPE, UNICEF is building a brighter and more equitable future for every child in Kiribati. The Eastman team and Spivey team of Jehan Bingham High School emerged as joint winners of the school's Cultural Day competition held on Thursday and Friday last week. Both teams finished with 422 points. The Page team secured second place with 413 points, followed by the Coward team in the third place with 393 points. The overall scores were based on performance in traditional games, traditional dance, traditional skills, traditional food preparation, traditional house construction, and other cultural activities. Cultural Day is an annual school event aimed at preserving and promoting Kiribati culture among students and future generations. The school thanked the guardians and the people of Peru for their valuable support and contribution to the success of the event. And in the Pacific news, Samoa has allocated nearly 10% of its $528 million to fuel and energy resistance. The Accelerating Inclusive Growth and Access budget shows $54.9 million will fund response measures. A total of $35.2 million supports power and water utilities with a contingency fund if the global fuel crisis worsens. The government has allocated $15.5 million will be allocated to projects like three new solar farms, one in Yuboru and two in Savai, which will help make a more secure, reliable energy grid for Samoa. The remaining $4.2 million will be spread across frontline emergency sources and rural infrastructure power supplements. And a search continues for 10 men who have been missing at sea in waters of Tomoto province since May 17th. ABC One Talk reports that the group, which includes a two-week-old baby, went missing while traveling in an overloaded fiberglass boat from Rata Station to Utupua Island. Police say they have recovered several items from the boat, but that the search continues as there is still no sighting of the actual boat or any of the passengers. And you just tuned to Radio Kiribati, that continues from Radio Kiribati Newsroom.

And that's Britney Spears with her song, Every Time. It's now 21 minutes past 6. More songs for you tonight, and half past 6, you'll have the weather report and update for this evening. And here is another number, Symphony.

0: And with those several songs for tonight, it's 14 more minutes to 7 o'clock. Well, we don't have much for tonight, but let's have you with a report and update. And here's the weather report for the Kiribati and Barnaba public weather forecast. Issued at 20 minutes past 4 this afternoon for tonight, Monday the 1st of June 2026, and valid until 6 a.m. tomorrow. Situation: a trough of low pressure remains slow moving to the north of Kiribati, maintaining cloudy conditions and scattered shower activity over the northern islands, while generally fair weather prevails elsewhere. For the Kiribati, light to gentle southwesterly to southeasterly winds of 1 to 10 knots, slight seas. And for Makene and Butaritari, cloudy with light showers becoming more frequent later for tonight, and cloudy with light showers easing by early afternoon for tomorrow. For Merageya, Bayang, Tarawa, and Mayana, cloudy with isolated light showers tonight, and partly cloudy with isolated brief showers for tomorrow. For Kuriara, Nunga, and Apameme, finer parts from isolated brief showers tonight, mostly sunny tomorrow. For Nanos, Tabitawea, Beru, and Ikunau, fine for tonight, sunny apart from isolated brief showers tomorrow. For Notu, Adamena, and Tarare, partly cloudy tonight, and sunny apart from isolated brief showers for tomorrow. Light to gentle westerly winds for Barnaba, 1 to 10 knots, slight seas. Cloudy with isolated light showers tonight, and partly cloudy with isolated brief showers for tomorrow. Moon phase, one day after full moon, and the tide predictions. The low tide will be expected tonight, 1 minute to 11, with 1.03 meter. And the high tide expected earlier tomorrow morning at 20 minute past 5, with a height of 2.52 meters. The next low tide expected before midday tomorrow at 16 minutes to 12, with 0.97 meter. And that's again the latest weather reports and updates for this evening, prepared for you from the Kiribati Meteorological Service in Beso. And it's 12 more minutes to 7 o'clock. I think we have two or three more songs for tonight before we end this English show at exactly 7 o'clock.
1: DJ Wish.

It's coming up to 7 o'clock, one more minute. And this time, we end this English show for tonight. And before we officially close this English transmission, I want to say a few words before we move on to our next program. Thanks for those who have accompanied me from the beginning of this program until we are now reached the end. Hope you have a very wonderful time listening to music selections. And hopefully for tonight mood. I'm Monica Teroy, host again in this 1 hour program. Thanks again for your time and enjoy the rest of your evening. It's now exactly 7 o'clock. Let's switch on with our local transmission. Okay pun datan matapanan ka kami o din ako imdi sa ongray na nanti imetan raro na kiwumikan ni yon Mary FM 89.9 kaya puna po rois tuwa o sanaritan ako kanan ng katayri kayo me ongram di terongrong ay bukin takawatay.

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